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1: Traffic updates.
2: A really rough ride on the northbound 15 started with a brush fire in Fallbrook. All lanes have been reopened just before Mission. They do have some surface streets still closed, but that North 15 backed up Carmel Mountain. From there, you are in and out of traffic all the way to Temecula. No fun. North 5, it's a busy one from the merge kind of off and on into Carlsbad. South 5 and 805 are each just about solid from the split to National City. This July 4th, celebrated America's Block Party, a can't-miss concert at the Los Angeles Memorial Coliseum, hosted by America 250. 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I'm Tori Peck, 91X Traffic.

from The Verve is Lucky Man on 91X. You can just be a lucky Hume if you want some Death Cab for Cutie tickets. They're playing August 4th, Gallagher Square. 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

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Hi, it's Hillary. Congratulations to your friend and mine, Gabriel, in Chula Vista. Texted in for those Death Cab for Cutie tickets, and the 91X prize, Chupacabra, chose him. So he's going. We'll do some more tomorrow. I've got a new one from Bike Roots in a minute. Some soft cellular music. It's Muse, Uprising, 91X.

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1: Are you ready for some more saxophone on 91X? I feel like it's good for the soul. This is a new one from Bike Roots with Jake Clemens on saxophone, nephew of the legendary and late Clarence Clemens, Bike Roots. It's called Delicate.

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3: Going to crash on the northbound 805 at the 94. The right lane blocked with several cars, heavy out of National City behind it. And adding to this slowing on the southbound 805, it's the split to the 94. South 163 just as heavy from the 15 into Balboa Park. South 5 heavy split to the 94 also. And South 15 has been affected by all of this. Of course, North 15 has been a bit rough. It's almost the 78 to Temecula. You do have some breaks here and there. That's with the brush fire they're working on in Fallbrook. 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

0: 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Is it under Potato Chip Rock? Or is that Sunset Cliffs?
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A request from Cindy listening in Santee right now. Thanks for listening, dude. Promises, promises. Are you kidding me? It's such a good one. Such a sweet 91X Resurrection classic. This, on the other hand, is Offspring's Bad Habit. Perfect if you're sitting in that traffic on the 15 or wherever you are. Hang on.

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1: We spent a lot of time with Pepper over the weekend. 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Check out all the pictures and video on Instagram at 91X San Diego. This is their new song with The Movement. It's Pepper, The End of the World.

Psychedelic Furs on your Ottawa X. The new one from Pepper, too. That was End of the World. It's Hillary. I was going to play Agent 51 and then remembered I have an awesome acoustic version of Eastern Street Kid. So I'll get that one on before 7 on 91X.

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2: Diego.

How cool is that? An acoustic version of Agent 51's Eastern Street Kids, song they wrote about growing up in San Diego. Ran into Eric from Agent 51 at the Field of Dreams Festival on Saturday. So good to see him. Just can't wait for them to play again. Okay, it's Hillary. I'm going to head out. Carlos will be here at 8 for Finding Evo. And tomorrow morning, wake up with Rick Savage on your 91.

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4: 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Also, we join the spirit with the Social World Cup. We'll talk about high blood pressure. Do you have a will? We'll tell you how to make this important process. We'll share information about programs and services that benefit Mexican families. Orlando and Cha are your hosts this Sunday night at 10. This is a production of the RTC of the Secretary of Government, Government of Mexico.
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6: This is Jackson from Bird Surf Shed in the Shed OB with the 91X Authentic Surf Report for this Thursday evening. Today offered up a little bit of everything as that fading south-southwest swell mix continued to deliver rideable surf across San Diego. Most breaks saw waves in the waist to chest high range throughout the day, while standout spots and southwest swell magnets continued to pick off occasional head high plus sets. North County held on to a little bit more size on average, especially at the better exposed breaks. Conditions started off cleanest in the morning, before northwest winds gradually picked up throughout the day, adding some lump and bump to the lineup. Even with the added texture, there was still plenty of fun surf to be found for the surfers willing to hunt around. The low morning tide left some spots a little drained out and inconsistent, but shape and consistency improved as the tide filled in through the midday. By the afternoon, the higher tide helped some breaks while making others a little slower and chunkier. Looking ahead to tomorrow, expect the south-southwest swell to continue easing off a bit. There should still be enough energy in the water for some fun surf. Most breaks will likely remain in the waist-chest-high range, with larger sets continuing at standout exposures and south swell magnets. Morning conditions should once again be the best option, with the cleanest window early on, northwest winds again forecasted for some texture later in the morning. For more reports, forecasts, and live cameras, check out surfline.com. For all your surfing needs, come see us at Bird Surf Shed or the Shed OB. And this authentic surf port can be heard 3 times daily right here on 91X.

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0: in a Tumblr post, hit Hot Topic before a SOMA show, or cried while watching Twilight for the thousandth time. 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
2: Hey, it's Carlos, and this is Finding Emo. And today, we have Captain We're Sinking, an emo band from Pennsylvania, formed in 2006. They have released 3 albums during their time as a band. In 2018, they announced they will be stopped being an active band, but play shows on a rare occasion. Today, I'll play a song from their 2013 album, The Future Is Cancelled. This is the opening track. It's called Adultery on 91X.

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And this is Carlos, and join me tomorrow at 8 p.m. for another one song deep dive to all things emo. And now, here's the Chili Peppers on 91x.

0: Ah, yes. San Diego's favorite summer traditions. The Stingray Shuffle, the afternoon siesta, and finding parking near the bay on the 4th of July. But once you're there, totally worth it. 91X and the Port of San Diego present the Big Bay Boom Spectacular 4th of July fireworks on San Diego Bay. 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
2: 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What's up there? Sunshine Biscuits? It's Hillary with some shows you to check out on this Thursday night in San Diego. Tonight, you can see Darren Greatley at the Belly Up. Christian Mistress will play Brick by Brick. King's Kaleidoscope is at the Music Box. You can see L.O.J. and Topaz Jones at Soda Bar. Mitch and Yacoub is going to do a DJ set at the Whistle Stop. Neil Hamburgers at the Casbah. And T.A. Tomlinson and company play Humphreys Backstage Live tonight. Still to come, big 91X shows like Metric tomorrow night with Broken Social Scene and Stars. 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
5: 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From north to south, we build roads, highways, and bridges that transform your journey. 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Government of Mexico. This June 26th, the Chamber of Deputies will be the House of the Mexican Girls and Boys. 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The voice of the girls and boys also transform Mexico. Chamber of Deputies, 66th Legislature, Sovereignty and Social Justice.
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7: 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The Government of Mexico's security strategy is working. 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With attention to the causes, consolidating the National Guard, intelligence, and coordination. 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
7: Oh. As a family, we feel at ease because this support is something secure that we have, wanting to continue to study in order to achieve my goals. This can help us both academically and with the things we need. We use it for academic purposes. More than 42 million people receive a well-being program because honesty and love for the people give results. Government of Mexico. This program is public, unrelated to any political party, and its use for purposes other than social development is prohibited.
8: Cinema is culture, identity, and memory. That is why the Senate of the Republic approved the new federal law on cinema and audiovisual arts, which recognizes cinema as a cultural right. With this, the exhibition of national films will be expanded. Independent productions and works in indigenous languages will be promoted. Tax incentives will be established for works made in the country, and dubbing actors and actresses will be protected against the use of artificial intelligence. 66th Legislature, Senate of the Republic.
9: And we're back. And we don't just mean from commercials. The original 91X.

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2: 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The Senate of the Republic has approved the issuance of various commemorative coins for the 2026 FIFA World Cup. These coins will serve as a tangible reminder of this unforgettable international tournament hosted by Mexico for the third time in its history. They symbolize the identity, culture, and passion of our country, where soccer unites generations and strengthens bonds of friendship among nations. 66th Legislature, Senate of the Republic.
3: I will start saving a little money and buy what I want, right? This support that is being given to us brings joy to all of us. It has benefited many people and will continue to do so. This house-to-house program is a support that helps us cover our expenses. More than 42 million people receive a well-being program because honesty and love for the people give results. Government of Mexico. This program is public, unrelated to any political party, and its use for purposes other than social development is prohibited.
4: How are you, friend?
5: We're getting there. Luisito has a job, and my husband is doing really good driving since gas prices haven't gone up.
4: That's great.
5: My husband's salary increased again. In the last year, 669,000 jobs were created, and the price of fuel is maintained under 24 pesos, and in the last 7 years, more than 13 million people got out of poverty. Honesty gives results, and our economy keeps advancing. Government of Mexico.
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0: 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Is it under Potato Chip Rock? Or is that Sunset Cliffs?
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2: 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What's up there? Teeny tiny little side of hot sauce. It's Hillary with some shows for you to check out on this Friday night in San Diego. 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Still to come, big 91X shows like Ziggy Marley, Good Charlotte, The Lemon Twigs, and J-Boog with Doa's Daydream. 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

0: What's happening?
1: I don't know.
0: Well, rumor around town says you might be thinking about going down to the shore.
1: Yeah, I think I'm gonna go down to the shore.
0: What are you gonna do down there?
1: I don't know. Play some video games, buy some Def Leppard t-shirts.
0: Don't forget your Motley Crue t-shirt. You know, all proceeds go to get their lead singer out of jail.
1: Uh-huh.
0: Can't wait to go down. Hey, we gonna check out the sandbar while you're down there?
1: What's the sandbar?
0: That's a place that lets 16-year-old kids drink.
1: Oh, cool.
0: Yeah, hey, guess who's gonna be there?
1: Who?
0: My favorite cover band, Crystal Shit.
1: Wow.
0: Yeah, they do a door show.

0: I got AIDS. 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Pretty good Jim Morrison in prison there. I hope those guys have a good sense of humor and don't take us into court.
1: What's the court?
0: Never mind that. The important thing
1: here... You mean
0: here,
1: the people's court.
0: No, that's another story. The important thing here is that we get to the part where you ask me how I'm going to get down to the shore.
1: Oh, how you getting down to the shore?
0: Funny you should ask. I've got a car now.
1: Oh, wow. How'd you get a car?
0: Oh, my folks drove it up here from the Bahamas.
1: You're kidding.
0: It must be the Bahamas or islands. Okay, the important thing here is that you asked me what kind of car it is.
1: What kind of car do you got?
0: I've got a bitchin' Camaro.

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2: 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What's out there? Teeny tiny little...

0: side of hot sauce. It's Hillary with some shows for you to check out on this Friday night in San Diego. Tonight, you can go see Metric with Broken Social Scene and Stars at the Open Air Theater. 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The Great Electric Quest, Doom Boys, and Soul Sellers are at the Poorhouse, and it's Emo Night at the Casbah tonight. Still to come, big 91X shows like Ziggy Marley, Good Charlotte, The Lemon Twigs, and J-Boog with Doa's Daydream. 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
5: An injury crash northbound side of the 5 right there, Washington Street. It's on the right shoulder. Vehicle was upside down there. Also in Golden Hill, a fire burning off the side of the roadway. Highway 94 westbound at 28th Street. Need better rest? 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Will Cole Schreiber, 91X Traffic.

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It is 91X Echo and the Bunny Men. What's up? It's Rick Savage. We'll have Arctic Monkeys in 60 seconds after I catch you up on the latest Padres and Rangers tonight at 5:05. Vasquez getting the start there. World Cup results from yesterday. Pretty exciting day. Czechia and South Africa, 1-1 draw. Switzerland and Bosnia, Switzerland won 4-1. Canada over Qatar, 6-0. And Mexico over South Korea, 1-0. Today at noon, today's matches kick off. USA versus Australia starts at noon today. FYI slash warning, I guess. NASCAR San Diego weekend kicks off today at Naval Base Coronado. So have fun if you're going. And if you're not going, be aware that there's a lot of activity on the streets for NASCAR weekend. And Brian Fallon, singer of the band Gaslight Anthem, just announced a tour to go with his new solo album. He'll be here at the Casbah on 10-3. Oh, and it'll be 76 in Lakeside, 69 in Carlsbad. And that's the latest on 91X.

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0: Senate of the Republic has approved the issuance of various commemorative coins for the 2026 FIFA World Cup. These coins will serve as a tangible reminder of this unforgettable international tournament hosted by Mexico for the third time in its history. They symbolize the identity, culture, and passion of our country, where soccer unites generations and strengthens bonds of friendship among nations. 66th Legislature, Senate of the Republic.
1: Say what?
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3: We've got an injury crash if you're coming down the 5 southbound right before Ortega Highway there. Carpool lane is blocked and slow from J. Sarah. Also in Oceanside, crash there in the left lane, 5 northbound before Highway 76. 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
1: This is a band called Co-Defendants. Two dudes. It used to be in other bands. Now they're in this band with Fat Mike from NoFX, who, by the way, just posted the full-length interview I did with him up at the 91X YouTube channel. It's a good listen. Co-Defendants, The Right Wrong Man on 91X.

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It is 91X Billy Idol, recently inducted into the Rock and Roll Hall of Fame. And his documentary called Billy Idol Should Be Dead is on Hulu. And it's very good. What an interesting life that young man has had. This is Garbage on 91X.

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1: What the f*** is this world? Burn to you didn't leave a message, at least I could have learned your voice one last time. Daily mind feels this could be my time by you.

0: It is 91X. That's Pearl Jam. The song is called Porch. They have a new drummer. They just won't tell us who it is yet, which I kind of like. That's kind of fun, like building a little suspense, you know? They said they're going to announce it at Ohana Fest, which is coming up in September up at Dana Point. Eddie Vedder and friends on the Friday night show, Pearl Jam on the Sunday night show. Somewhere around there, they're going to announce the drummer. Maybe just have him make a very dramatic entrance. Be like, oh, yeah, that's the guy that plays drums for Pearl Jam now. Cool. What's going on? It's Rick Savage. I'm going to do tickets to SeaWorld coming up in a little bit. I'm actually going to head over there this afternoon. I'm very excited to check out the new shark exhibit and all sorts of stuff they have going on. So we'll do some SeaWorld spectacular passes in a little bit. Also going to play the Strokes, Boss Tones, and new music from a wonderful artist called Biba Doobie next.
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0: 70.
1: As a family, we feel at ease because this support is something secure that we have, wanting to continue to study in order to achieve my goals. This can help us both academically and with the things we need. We use it for academic purposes. More than 42 million people receive a well-being program because honesty and love for the people give results. Government of Mexico. This program is public, unrelated to any political party, and its use for purposes other than social development is prohibited.
2: What's up?
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4: Heads up, we've got a crash right now in San Diego, an injury accident, 5 northbound at Washington Street. It's on the right shoulder. And in Lemon Grove, a stall there, center divider 125 northbound at Lemon Avenue. 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

Tell. That's 11 Rockets on 91X. David J was just at the Casbah. He's always up to something. I know he does a lot of work with San Diego's DJ K. He's a hustler, David J is. It's Illuminators on 91X.

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1: This

It is 91X Depeche Mode Personal Jesus. What's up? It's Rick Savage. I'll have Strokes in 60 seconds after this 91X update with the latest Padres and Rangers today at 5:05 p.m. Vasquez on the mound. That's game one of the series down in Texas. World Cup yesterday. Let's see. Czechia and South Africa, 1-1 draw. Switzerland won. Canada won. Mexico over South Korea, 1-0. Today at noon, USA and Australia kicks off the matches for today. There's a bunch of stuff going on this weekend. It's NASCAR, San Diego weekend, Naval Base Coronado. So FYI, if you're traveling over there, you might be dodging some NASCARs or just dealing with a lot of traffic. M-Theory is having a Muse WoW Signal listening party on Saturday. Swing by M-Theory. They're giving away tickets to the show, bunch of raffles, all sorts of fun stuff. And Mujeres Brew House in Logan Heights, celebrating their six-year anniversary art show. That's today, starting at 4 p.m., goes all the way to 10 p.m. So swing by the Mujeres Brew House on Julian Avenue in Logan Heights. And that's the latest on 91X, and these are Strokes.

0: you what's happening. This is Bird, and I'll tell you what's happening. That's the surf coming up shortly. Brought to you by Ben Murphy at Shelter Island Capital.
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1: This is Jackson from Bird Surf Shed in the Shed OB with the 91X Authentic Surf Report for this Friday morning. Early low tide is making it a little challenging for most of us. That lingering south-southwest swell mix continues to fade a bit, but still hanging around, giving us enough for some fun waves. Most breaks are still going to be seeing surf in that waist chest high range, with south favoring spots still getting some sets around head high. North winds look like they've already started adding some crumble to the face. Plan on those to get stronger throughout the day. They are forecasted to stick around till the evening. We just passed a negative low tide, so a lot of breaks aren't looking their best right now. That should change fairly quickly as that tide fills in, improving on size and consistency. For more reports, forecasts, and live cameras, check out surfline.com. For all your surfing needs, come see us at Bird Surf Shed or the Shed OB. And this authentic surf report can be heard three times daily right here on 91X.
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4: Traffic updates!
5: Injury crash if you're headed down through San Juan Capistrano, southbound side of the 5. Before Ortega Highway, crash there. Some injuries in the center divider. You're slow from J. Sarah. Come into Macy's Father's Day sale and let them take the guesswork out of gifting. 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

0: Iguanas Addiction. Song called Stop. Also played Alice in Chains Wood. New music from Biba Doobie. We love here. What's up, it's Rick Savage. I'm going to SeaWorld in a couple hours, actually. And if you would like to go, I mean, not with me in a couple hours. I guess you can, but also whenever you want. I got a 4-pack of tickets. SeaWorld's Summer Spectacular. 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SeaWorld's Summer Spectacular. Going to do some Blink, White Stripes, new Block Party coming up in a bit.
1: 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San Diego's favorite summer traditions. The Stingray Shuffle, the afternoon siesta, and finding parking near the bay on the 4th of July. 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
7: Traffic updates.
8: If you're coming south on Interstate 5 through San Juan Capistrano, we still have an injury crash clearing there. 5 southbound right before Ortega Highway. It's in the center divide. And heads up for some debris in the roadway. El Cajon, I-8 westbound past Highway 67. 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Will Kohlschreiber, 91X Traffic.

right, Deanna in Carlsbad got herself 4-pack of SeaWorld spectacular passes. I'm gonna go play with sharks today. I'm excited.

XETRA FM, Baja California, México.

It is 91X Secure. Why can't I be you? What's up, Dirk Savage? I got the White Stripes in about 60 seconds after the latest here. Mid-70s in Lakeside, high 60s up in the northern coast. But I guess, they say the surf's good up there. So if you want to get out, Carlsbad, Encinitas, Suwamis, that whole area, be about 68, 69 degrees. But the water is getting warmer, too. That's nice. Padres and Rangers tonight at 5:05 p.m. Vasquez getting the start. World Cup. Switzerland over Bosnia, Canada over Qatar, Czechia and South Africa 1-1 draw, and Mexico over South Korea 1-0. So that was exciting. I had a lot of friends very excited about that match. USA and Australia starts at noon today. NASCAR San Diego weekend kicks off Naval Base Coronado. I keep mentioning that because I assume that's going to be street closures and all that kind of stuff. So if you're going over there, make sure you're ready for it. M-Theory is doing a Muse Wow Signal listening party tomorrow, giving away tickets to their show, doing a bunch of raffles, fun stuff. Mujeres Brew House in Logan Heights are doing a Love My San Diego art show. That's all ages, free, from 4 to 8 today. And Chemistry Surfboards and Nixon Watches doing a big party up at Tremont Collective on Tremont, just south of the pier. Going to be free, all ages, surf movies, giveaways, doing their whole collaboration announcement party. So more info over at Chemistry Surfboards and Nixon Watches on Instagram. Jack White will be playing the sound. Those tickets sold out basically instantly, but if you're a student, he releases tickets day of the show for $20.

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6: Traffic updates.
7: We've got a wreck. If you are headed eastbound on Interstate 8 right there at Waring Road, the off-ramp partly blocked there. It's a crash involving a van, so watch out for that. Also, an injury crash still working on Interstate 5 southbound before Ortega Highway. 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
1: We're going to have a new Block Party album coming out in September. And this is the first single from it. The first thing we've heard. It's called Coming On Strong. I like his vibey. Kind of got like a little evil chord progression there. 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

It is 90 Rack U2, where the streets have no name. Still one of the coolest music videos ever. All right, I'm going to hook you up with some more tickets to see Iteration and Tribal Seeds next Thursday night. We'll do that in a couple songs. It's 91X.

It is 91X Radiohead. I might be wrong. Okay, let's hook you up. Iration and Tribal Seeds happening on Thursday, June 25th. Down at Gallagher Square, Petco Park. Text, can you spell Iration? I-R-A-T-I-O-N? Is that an insulting question? I'm sorry. Text Iration to 877-572-191X. Your chance to get into the show. It's going to be so vibey. I had so much fun at Field of Dreams, and I have a feeling this will be a similar vibe. 877-572-191X.

0: 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About to get our commercial-free mixtape started a little after 9 today. I mean, everything from Op Ivy, Steel Pulse, Foo Fighters, Soup Dragons, new music from Sam Fender. 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We'll start that in a few.
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3: 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What's up there? Teeny tiny little side of hot sauce. It's Hillary with some shows for you to check out on this Friday night in San Diego. Tonight, you can go see Metric with Broken Social Scene and Stars at the Open Air Theater. 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The Great Electric Quest, Doom Boy, at Soul Sellers or at the Poorhouse, and it's Emo Night at the Casbah at Tier Night. Still to come, big 91X shows like Ziggy Marley, Good Charlotte, The Lemon Twigs, and J-Boog with Doa's Daydream. All of those are happening tomorrow night. 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

0: My INE is much more than just a credential. With it, I proudly write my present and my future. With freedom, I choose who I want to vote for the Mexico I want. Because we are a new generation that knows how to express itself and participate. If you are 18 years old, get your INE. Because with your INE, your voice will be heard. The future is written with your participation. INE.
1: I will start saving a little money and buy what I want, right? This support that is being given to us brings joy to all of us. It has benefited many people and will continue to do so. This house-to-house program is a support that helps us cover our expenses. More than 42 million people receive a well-being program because honesty and love for the people give results. Government of Mexico. This program is public, unrelated to any political party, and its use for purposes other than social development is prohibited.
0: Cinema is culture, identity, and memory. That is why the Senate of the Republic approved the new federal law on cinema and audiovisual arts, which recognizes cinema as a cultural right. With this, the exhibition of national films will be expanded. Independent productions and works in indigenous languages will be promoted. Tax incentives will be established for works made in the country, and dubbing actors and actresses will be protected against the use of artificial intelligence. 66th Legislature, Senate of the Republic.
2: Come on!
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5: There's some kind of large cart in the roadway on Interstate 5 northbound right before Pacific Highway. That's in the center lane there. And heads up in Grantville. Crash just cleared eastbound 8 at Waring Road. 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
2: There's a stall in Miramar, 163 southbound past I-15. The right lane's blocked there. And a crash in Miramar as well, 15 southbound past Miramar away. That's on the right shoulder. 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
1: Artist name is Sam Fender. Song is Rain Me In. A song that came out a little bit ago. Did a remix. Wrote it with Olivia Dean. Song won a Brit Award for album or song of the year already. It's crazy. Sam Fender, Rain Me In. 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
1: New Constellations from Portland, Oregon. 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
5: Sometimes it's hard to pick, you know? 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

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And sometimes you just got to play a feel-good song, you know? I've done Bon Jovi. I've done Hall & Oates. Done James Brown, of course. And that was Marvin Gaye. And this is Green. It's 91X.

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1: This is a band called Sincere Engineer. They're from Chicago. Their new album comes out next week. Hopeless Records is releasing it. They'll be here in July at Soda Bar, and I have already purchased my tickets. I can't wait. New music, Sincere Engineer, Twist My Tongue on 91X.

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This is Sponge on 91X.

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0: Mexico.
1: Stop. 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We defend the people.
2: In the Chamber of Deputies, we have taken the first step to organize the pension system in the public sector. With the reform of Article 127 of the Constitution, no public servant will be able to receive a pension that exceeds half of the remuneration of the President of the Republic. With this, the we put an end to excesses of the past and a responsible use of public resources is guaranteed. Chamber of Deputies, 66th Legislature, Sovereignty and Social Justice.
3: Baja California has made great contributions to the Mexican democracy, a legacy of innovation and of citizen participation. In this election of judges, the Electoral Court guarantees that all the process is fair, legal, and transparent, contributing this way to improve the quality of democracy in our state. In Baja California, at the Electoral Justice Court, we work for you.
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1: Serving humanity since 1983 and transmitting from a radio tower in TJ, valiantly protected by our guard dog, Chewy. 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
6: Oh,
5: ooh, that looks good.
6: That got on me.
7: Some of that got on me.
5: We got Carl Strauss Brewmaster, Paul Segura, Brandon Hernandez from San Diego Beer News.
6: Hey.
5: Oh, look at that pour.
7: Oh, it's hard pouring out of crowlers.
6: You know what? I think everyone listening, if you tried to pour out of a crowler and had trouble, if you hear the head man from Carl Strauss saying the same thing, you got to feel better. That's, I mean, exactly, seriously, right. I do.
7: I should not be a rookie when it comes to pouring out of crowlers, but every time I do, I feel like one.
5: That's
7: so, we've got a couple beers today in front of us from Kowakai Brewing here in San Diego, a relatively new brewery.
6: Totally new. They're still soft open, I think. Oh. Yeah.
7: And the first is a Japanese lager. This is called Takumi. It's coming in at 4.4%. I don't know what Takumi means. I know Kowakai means the sea, so I could smell this Japanese lager. Yeah. Oh, I can't wait to dive into this.
5: What should I be smelling here?
7: You should be smelling like rice, jasmine rice, perhaps. Uh-huh. It also should be somewhat like cereal, like bready, toasty, biscuity. You should be getting a lot of that. It should be a clean, crisp beer with a nice, crisp finish that leaves you wanting more.
5: Yeah, that it is.
6: It's crisp, but it has body to it as well. That's what I really like. Is it's still, there's something there. Sometimes you get some of these adjunct lagers, and they get so wispy. But there's something here which is good because it's, they serve food over at Kowakai and it's really good.
5: Yeah.
6: This will stand up to that too.
7: For sure. And I get a little bit of hop bitterness there that kind of balances out the sweetness from all the malt. And I like that. This beer has everything I want. And I would enjoy this beer with some sushi.
5: Yeah.
6: So that little bit of hoppiness does not surprise me because the brewer who created this beer, Mike Abushan, is known primarily for his really hoppy IPAs. I mean, he was just an addict to those when he was. So he brewed for Pizza Port for a long time.
5: Oh, mm-hmm.
6: And his wife, AJ, actually worked there too. So he was like brewing the beers. She was slinging the beers for many years. And I didn't mean for that to rhyme, but it did. They moved on from there to help open a spot in Oceanside that is no longer there. And they aren't either because they moved on to open their own business, taking over the Kyoto Japanese Market Oceanside. It's kind of like off on a side street, but a very popular and long-running business where you can get all of the delicacies from the Far East, from the land of the rising sun. It is legit, and right next door they opened their brewery. But then you go next door and you have these beers, and they're not just IPAs, although he has one and it's great. He has two Japanese lagers. He has a Schwarz beer, which is a black lager.
5: Nice.
6: Just beers that you might not have expected from him, but he's showing so much range early on. And everybody, I think, in North County Brewing and even San Diego Brewing loves Mike, right?
7: Yeah, well, I mean, he's no stranger to brewing. He knows all these beer styles. He's brewed them all before.
6: Won awards, like the highest, most prestigious awards.
7: Yeah. While you were talking, I cracked the next beer.
6: Thank you.
7: And I got some on me as well. I'm glad we got paper towels here in the studio. This next beer is called Winky Hop. It's an extra pale ale.
5: Okay.
7: An extra pale ale is not a style you see out there quite a bit. I think the Australians kind of gave birth to this style, and it was supposed to bridge the gap between like a pale ale and an IPA.
5: Okay.
7: So it's going to come across pretty hoppy.
5: You could smell it.
7: I mean, I get a little of that dank.
5: Yeah.
7: That's, I know you like that, Rick.
5: I mean, I love the dank.
7: And it's, I get some ripe orange coming along with it.
6: Super dry. That's my favorite part about it. It's almost like a savory yet citrusy beer.
7: Dude, I'm glad you said savory because I fully get that. I was looking for the right word and you just gave it to me.
5: Yeah.
7: Yeah, man. It's got dank in the nose, but it's got like this bright citrus flavor. I really like this.
6: I mean, some stone fruit too. It's really good.
7: I would have this with ceviche. I think. I don't know.
5: Yeah.
7: Maybe with some ceviche that's, you know, just doused with citrus.
6: I would have this with a 1 liter stein.
7: I mean,
6: I really like it too. It's very, very good.
5: Yeah.
7: You don't have to eat something with it. I would just crush this as it is.
6: Yeah, exactly.
5: Well, I think what you do is you go by the Japanese market, you buy all that cool Japanese candy, and then you go next door, get the beer, have an amazing steak, and then you have the Japanese candy for dessert.
6: That is a legit experience and one you can only have in San Diego County if you go there. It's one of the things I really like about this place. In addition to it just being completely authentic and a mom and pop, they've got, you know, Hawaiian and Japanese roots that are being celebrated there, but it's completely unique. There's not another brewery in San Diego County like that. And that's really tough to say when you're in a county like ours where there's just so many breweries.
5: You know, it's hard to stand out.
6: Yeah, they're following their arrow, and it's working out great so far.
7: So I did a quick little Google search while you guys were talking, because this beer's called Winky Hop. Mm-hmm. And I'm like, well, what the hell's a Winky? I know that...
6: let me tell you.
7: Extra pale ale is like an Australian-born thing, but Winky actually is like the greeting, the classic sideways wink, like the Australians use when they say g'day or what's up.
6: Wow.
7: So I had no idea.
6: That's really cool.
7: I learned something new just now. So Winky. Perfect. Yeah, g'day.
5: This is great.
7: So I know Abushan surfs, and it's probably why he's got like the Koakai name of the brewery and, you know, Winky and Japanese. He's probably surfed in all these spots.
5: Yeah.
6: Oh, no doubt.
5: All right, Paul, what did we drink today?
7: We had two beers from Koakai Brewing Company. The first was called Takumi. It's a Japanese rice lager coming in at 4.4%. And then we had a Winky Hop, an extra pale ale coming in at 4.4%. Both excellent.
5: Amazing. Can I do the honors?
7: Yes.
5: Cheers to independent breweries in San Diego and independent radio.
7: Cheers.
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3: This program is public, unrelated to any political party, and its use for purposes other than social development is prohibited.
4: How are you, friend?
5: We're getting there. Luisito has a job, and my husband is doing really good driving since gas prices haven't gone up.
4: That's great.
5: My husband's salary increased again. 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Honesty gives results, and our economy keeps advancing. Government of Mexico.

me and you both. Dead Milkman, punk rock girl. It's always funny to say this, but Third Eye Blind will be at Warped Tour this year. We're going to make the trip up to Long Beach, July 25th and 26th. Semi-Charmed Life on

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1: New music from Sublime called Until the Sun Explodes, also the name of the new album. 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It's 91X.

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I'm not really, but it's nice that you are. The Cure, Friday I'm in Love. Weezer finally announced the new album will be coming in August, called The Gold Album. Really, it's called self-titled, but, you know, it's going to have a gold cover, so we'll all call it The Gold Album. This is from the Green Album, Island in the Sun on 91X.

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identity and memory. That is why the Senate of the Republic approved the new federal law on cinema and audiovisual arts, which recognizes cinema as a cultural right. With this, the exhibition of

national films will be expanded. Independent productions and works in indigenous languages will be promoted. Tax incentives will be established for works made in the country, and dubbing actors and actresses will be protected against the use of artificial intelligence. 66th Legislature, Senate of the Republic.

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That's the Strokes. Bad decisions, as if there are any other type of decisions. Drake Savage, I'm taking off. Gonna go to SeaWorld. I'll check in with Hillary in a little bit. Also, she's got tickets to Death Cab for Cutie. So make sure you listen to her starting at 1. And then right after Bob Marley, she's got the free ride, commercial free, for your drive home from work. Nice way to celebrate a Friday. It's 91X.

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2: Hey, what's happening? This is Bird, and I'll tell you what's happening. That's The Surf, coming up shortly, brought to you by Ben Murphy at Shelter Island Capital.

0: In Mexico, a new era in global trade has begun, strategically connecting the ports of Coatzacoalcos, Dos Bocas, Puerto Chiapas, and Salina Cruz. The Interoceanic Corridor is a multimodal logistics platform that competes in international markets for the movement of goods. We are the shared route that drives growth and well-being in the region. Mexico moves forward as the Isthmus of Tehuantepec is transformed. Secretary of Navy, Government of Mexico.
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2: 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It doesn't matter where you come from. What matters is where we're going. Because our true passion is seeing our people succeed. If the people win, Mexico wins. The team that scores for transformation, victory is ours. We are the true left. And the new hope of the people, the PT is the 4T.
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4: This is Jackson from Bird Surf Shed in the Shed OB with the 91X Authentic Surf Board for this Friday afternoon. It's a little messy out there, but still some fun waves to be found. That south-southwest swell mix is starting to back off, but most breaks are still seeing surf in that waist-chest-high range, with standout spots continuing to see sets in the head-high-plus zone. Onshore wind flow has picked up since this morning, adding some lump and bump to the lineup. Conditions aren't as clean as they were early on, but it's still pretty manageable if this is your window to surf. Right now, we are at a mid-tide that is helping a little with size and consistency. Peak high tide is around 3:30, which might cause some spots to get a little slower and bouncy. For more reports, forecasts, and live cameras, check out surfline.com. For all your surfing needs, come see us at Bird Surf Shed or the Shed OB. And this authentic surf port can be heard three times daily right here on 91X.
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2: 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What's up there, teeny tiny little side of hot sauce? It's Hillary with some shows for you to check out on this Friday night in San Diego. 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The Great Electric Quest, Doom Boy, at Soul Sellers or at the Poorhouse, and it's Emo Night at the Casbah tonight. Still to come, big 91X shows like Ziggy Marley, Good Charlotte, The Lemon Twigs, and J-Boog with Doa's Daydream. All of those are happening tomorrow night. 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

0: Mr. Tonio, it will be a pleasure to close the deal and hand you the keys to your new house. Just allow me your voter ID.
1: My voter ID? Oh, man. I haven't gone to the office to pick it up. Don't let the same thing happen to you as to Mr. Tonio. If you processed your voter ID and haven't picked it up yet, go to the office where you requested it, bring the receipt, and identify yourself with your fingerprints. The INE works so you can identify yourself and exercise your right to decide. The future is written with your participation. INE.
0: All the producers realize the benefit we receive. More than 42 million people receive a well-being program because honesty and love for the people give results. Government of Mexico.
2: This program is public, unrelated to any political party, and its use for purposes other than social development is prohibited.
3: At the Chamber of Deputies, we work to strengthen the culture in our country with the approval of the new federal law of film and audiovisual media. Mexican films will have a 14-day exhibition run. Also, digital platforms must have a section for Mexican content. This law promotes the production, distribution, exhibition, and preservation of cinematographic and audiovisual works made in our country. Chamber of Deputies, 66th Legislature, Sovereignty and Social Justice.
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0: from that very first Duran Duran album that came out in 1981, that was Girls on Film. They came to the States that year, but the furthest south they got was the Roxy in L.A. for a little show. First San Diego show for Duran Duran was at the Sports Arena in 1984. Were you there? Were you totally there? Hi, it's Hillary. 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
1: When we hung out with Pepper at Field of Dreams last weekend, they said they recorded this new song with The Movement because they're going on tour with them. 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Brand new from Pepper. And The Movement is called End of the World.
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0: There's Echo and the Bunnymen on 91X. It's Hillary. I'll keep the music rolling after we check in with Rick Savage, who is live at SeaWorld right now. What's up, dude?
1: What's up, Hillary? Yeah, I'm down here. I just fed some sharks. It was incredible. And then I had churro fruity pebbles, and then I had tater tots covered in jalapenos. And I'm going to go ride some rides, but I'm a little nervous about that. The shark encounter is incredible. They're celebrating SeaWorld Summer Spectacular. They've got the new drone show going. There's a bunch of concerts, by the way, too. Saliva is going to perform here.
0: What?
1: Uncle Cracker.
0: What?
1: E-40 and what? Too Short. I mean, it's just the whole summer, I think, at SeaWorld is going to be pretty magical. And I might not come back to work.
0: What?
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4: 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Also, we join the spirit with the Social World Cup. We'll talk about high blood pressure. Do you have a will? We'll tell you how to make this important process. We'll share information about programs and services that benefit Mexican families. Orlando and Cha are your hosts this Sunday night at 10. This is a production of the RTC of the Secretary of Government, Government of Mexico.

Speaking of Radiohead's There on 91X, I'm actually going to have Death Cab for Cutie tickets to give away during this afternoon's free ride. That is 91 minutes of commercial-free music. I'll kick

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Ah, yes. San Diego's favorite summer traditions. The Stingray Shuffle, the afternoon siesta, and finding parking near the bay on the 4th of July. But once you're there, totally worth it. 91X and the Port of San Diego present the Big Bay Boom Spectacular 4th of July fireworks on San Diego Bay. 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
5: 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Today, with the fourth transformation, there is cooperation between nations, but without subordination, because Mexico is respected and the destiny of our nation is decided by Mexican men and women. The homeland and sovereignty are defended. Morena, the hope of Mexico.
6: Cinema is culture, identity, and memory. That is why the Senate of the Republic approved the new federal law on cinema and audiovisual arts, which recognizes cinema as a cultural right. With this, the exhibition of national films will be expanded. Independent productions and works in indigenous languages will be promoted. Tax incentives will be established for works made in the country, and dubbing actors and actresses will be protected against the use of artificial intelligence. 66th Legislature, Senate of the Republic.
7: Soccer is also played with data and with plenty of flavor because we bring tacos to the field and to the plates of the 147,205 taco shops across Mexico. At the National Institute of Statistics and Geography, we share the passion for data. 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
1: Put a request from Casey and Pena Skeetles for this one, and I'm happy to play it because I really like it a lot, too. It's new music from Bike Roots. One guy, David, records under the name Bike Roots. This is his new song, Delicate. Thanks for listening, dude.

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2: Good news out of Claremont Mesa. A stalled vehicle has cleared off the 805 southbound connector road to the 163 southbound Pacific Highway on-ramp leading to the 5 southbound. Watch for debris scattered in lanes of the roadway. 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

0: Let's see, Tame Impala on 91X. I also played Haircut 100. That's right. Tillery with 91X's Rick Savage down at SeaWorld right now. I am very jealous. What's up, dude?
1: Yeah, Hillary, I'm having the time of my life. I just ate Fruity Pebbles churros after I had a spicy sausage sandwich and tater tots covered with jalapenos, and also I fed sharks. So it's been a pretty great afternoon so far. The Summer Spectacular Nights here at SeaWorld is incredible. They've got the all-new Ocean of Dreams drone show happening. The shark encounter is open and amazing. And of course, if you're looking for more nighttime fun, I highly recommend the Deep Sea Disco. There's a lot going on at SeaWorld, and I might just stay here for a long, long time. It's Rick Savage down at SeaWorld, 91X.

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5: What it is?
6: Traffic updates.
7: No accidents working, but boy, it's really slow right now on the 5 southbound from the Camp Pendleton area all the way down to Poinsettia Lane. At least the 5 northbound looks good. Come into Macy's Father's Day sale and let them take the guesswork out of gifting. Macy's has the perfect gifts for any type of guy, plus last-minute gifts that never feel last-minute. 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I'm Mike Morris, 91X Traffic.

0: song makes me feel things in my parts, you know? Billy Idol's Flesh for Fantasy on 91X. Hi, it's Hillary. Got new music from Goose to get on for us in just a sec. They'll be here in August. Such a good live show. Plus some Violent Femmes and Green Day on your 91X. Happy Friday.
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1: 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This time it'll be August 13th with 91X. I mean, they love a good cover song, and they will jam a song out to high heaven. 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

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Are we at the zoo or what? Because I played a new song from Goose. I'm about to play The Rat, Fiddle the Walkman, something from The Cure, and we'll kick off the 91X Free Ride at 420.

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1: Traffic updates.
2: We have a crash now in Mission Valley on the eastbound side of the 8, getting closer to Taylor. That's in the left-hand lane, so coming off the 5 is a little bit slower. And a crash in Ramona, 78 eastbound, just past Deer Canyon Drive. There's a vehicle that went up the right side embankment, and that's why you're seeing brake lights at Old Julian Highway. Need better rest? 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I'm Kelly J, 91X Traffic.

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Probably, right? That is the route on 91X with Death Cab for Cutie. 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

Collection looks shiny and costly. How much did you pay for your bad Moto Guzzi? And how much did you spend on your black leather jacket? 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Now tickets to concerts and drinking at clubs, sometimes for music that you haven't even heard of. 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

Clash on 901X for Josiah. That he's sitting in it on the 5 South right now. Thanks for listening, dude. 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

0: Senate of the Republic has approved the issuance of various commemorative coins for the 2026 FIFA World Cup. These coins will serve as a tangible reminder of this unforgettable international tournament hosted by Mexico for the third time in its history. They symbolize the identity, culture, and passion of our country, where soccer unites generations and strengthens bonds of friendship among nations. 66th Legislature, Senate of the Republic.
1: Stop. Don't get caught offside. 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Taking care of each other is a shared responsibility. 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We defend the people. The Government of Mexico security strategy is working. From September 2024 to April 2026, intentional homicides decreased by 40% and high-impact crimes nationwide dropped by 52% from 2018 to 2026. With attention to the causes, consolidating the National Guard, intelligence, and coordination. Four pillars, one single strategy. 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Government of Mexico.
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3: Traffic updates.
4: We have a stalled out box truck in Oceanside sitting on the 78 westbound just before the 5. It's in that second lane from the left. Still on scene of this earlier crash in Mission Bay on the 5 southbound just before SeaWorld. Still in the middle lane. That's why you're seeing delays starting at Balboa. This July 4th, celebrate at America's Block Party, a can't-miss concert at the Los Angeles Memorial Coliseum. 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

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Hello, it's Hillary. We are kicking off the 91X free ride, like right now. 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
1: These guys played in 91X Rex the Halls show years ago. They're a band from Canada called Arkells. So, you know, they probably like hockey and John Candy movies and stuff. From their new album, this song is a collaboration with Portugal the Man, new from Arkells. It's called Money.

from Art Hills with Portugal the Man. That one is called Money. So we're in the middle of the 91X free ride now. It's 91 minutes of commercial-free music just for you. 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
2: 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It's Hillary with some shows for you to check out on this Friday night in San Diego. 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The Great Electric Quest, Doom Boy, at Soul Sellers or at the Poorhouse, and it's Emo Night at the Casbah tonight. Still to come, big 91X shows like Ziggy Marley, Good Charlotte, The Lemon Twigs, and J-Boog with Doa's Daydream. All of those are happening tomorrow night. 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
4: Traffic updates.
5: Crews were able to wrap up that crash in Mission Bay off the 5 southbound just before SeaWorld, so it's out of the way, but those delays starting at Balboa picking up some speed, but it's still there. They also cleared a crash in City Heights off the 15 southbound just before the 805, so that one is now cleared out of your way as well. 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

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Oh, love you, Lucy's. What's up? It's Hillary here on the 91X Free Ride.

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